it felt like the slap I needed to have on that day to really like notice, like, wait, you're right. Like, why do I need to put my story that far when my purpose has always been within and local and closer to home? So I politely declined the opportunity, and they understood, because again, I am just one person they hope to interview. There's probably like a million more people in their list, and they're not losing anything for not having my story there. So what I learned from this experience was sometimes our brains make things bigger than they seem. Sometimes we overthink things, because it probably took me like 5 days to really think about what I want out of that opportunity. And looking back now, I know that I didn't really have to spend that much time deciding something, if something is for me or not. And I think it also, like, without villainizing my past self, because obviously she's learning, and you shouldn't feel like you have to be an adult fast as well, because this is actually just my first time saying no and really thinking about the consequences of saying yes and no and what it would make me feel. Because I used to be someone who said yes to everything, and obviously that has made me feel like yes is normal when it shouldn't be. And so the two experiences with, you know, being on Ivan's podcast and also declining that opportunity to be interviewed for the international education platform was definitely, to me, two ends of the spectrum. But in the end, it was about saying yes to places or platforms or spaces that make me feel truly me. And I am so grateful that I made the right choice for me at that time, because the worst thing that I could imagine was me saying yes to the interview, feeling super nervous about how I want my story to be held during the interview, knowing that they're gonna make a twist in the story to make sure that they're selling international education, and making me like the poster or the model of international education, which is not something I want. Because after my international student experience, I've noticed that international students don't get the same support anymore. And my experience in Aotearoa while I was a student is very different to the experiences of international students now. And it's not the same. So it's not good for me to market something that I have no knowledge of, because I'm not there anymore. Like, what if I encourage people to come and study it because they read my article, but then they have like the worst experience ever? So I don't want to be in that position anymore, because all I want to do now is to connect with the people who have stories to share, and so that they get to uplift their purpose and also share the mahi of their communities here. So reflecting on this experience, I hope that it gives you some understanding on why it bothered me, but also think of situations where you were in this position where you felt like you needed to reevaluate your value.

choose whether something is an opportunity or not. So that is something that I want you to take away from this chatty conversation today. Your journal prompt for today is, what does it mean to say yes? And when was the last time you ignored it? That's something I want to reflect on this week. I hope that you have a lovely, lovely June, and I'll see you in the next episode. You've been listening to The Arenality on RFM.

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1: tala fa how are you
0: you're a little bit sorry I was talking when you rang yeah all yours so so luma aluga
1: always talking.
0: Yeah, right
1: down here at the Triton Dairy today. We've got plenty of fresh taro, fresh pink taro here at the moment, and I should have some white taro coming in later on in a couple of hours. Plenty of taro leaves coming in too this afternoon. I've got pak choy coming in. Lamb flaps, we've got plenty of 20 kilo and 10 kilo. And lamb necks, turkey tails, 1 kilo, and then 9 kilo boxes and 13 kilo boxes. In the food wise, I have lamb buns, whapapa, cream donuts, yellow buns, bunny popo, German buns are in at the moment, and all the cream donuts. 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In the fruit and veggies at the moment, we've got 20 kilo and 10 kilo yellow agria potatoes. Then we got plenty of spinach we're doing for 189, tomatoes, 350 a kilo, mandarins, broccoli, eggplants, persimmons are here, and cabbage and collie and all that stuff. So that all heaps of that stuff.

0: frozen. 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Then we got tamu, taro bolangi, and the yams, and then frozen pawpaw and frozen coconuts. So there's heaps of all that stuff here as well. We're open every day, 7 a.m. to 7 p.m. Parking around the back, and our phone number is still 3660702. Okay? Thank you.
1: Yeah, thank you very much, James. Have a lovely day.
0: All right. Thank you. Bye.
1: Yeah, to Tuanal Sungaya James here, Matatu Triton Dairy in Colombo Street. Yeah, I only got to have a daily alme matana in my James. Yeah, all of my telephone chat to Polynesian Georgia, the Tamil Nail, for the loan of Maraluatasi, Old Tolu Stanmore Road. 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

0: 50s, but try and do as many things as you can. Go to different countries, do just cool stuff. That's what I would tell my 10-year-old to tell. And I'm really lucky because my mum and dad told me that from then, and I've tried to live my life by that.
1: Wow, Matt, what an absolutely fascinating conversation we've just had. From Canterbury Toast to Ran Frawley Shield Parades to interviewing Usain Bolt and Richie McCaw to now helping Kiwi families protect their futures, your journey has been incredible. I love how you're now the person helping everyday New Zealanders answer their own what-if questions. And the fact that you genuinely love what you do, helping people, giving advice, and making sure families are protected, that is what I call a very unique talent and ability to make the inevitable parts of life bearable and the people ready to face the toughest events in their lives. Thank you for explaining KiwiSaver life insurance, medical insurance, and income protection in such an easy way to understand. You've made these topics accessible for everyone listening, whether they're just my age and learning about this stuff or adults trying to figure out the best way to protect their families. To everyone listening, if you want to talk to Matt about KiwiSaver, life insurance, medical insurance, or any kind of financial protection, you can reach him at Level 1, Unit 16, 211 Ferry Road in Christchurch. You can call him on his mobile 027 613 2384, email him at matt@monita.co.nz or visit the Monita website, monita.co.nz. Thank you so much for joining us on Chloe Dilly Seeking Talents and keep doing the amazing work you do. Until next time, and remember, it's never too early to start thinking about your future, protecting your family, and preparing your life for what ifs. Take care of yourselves and each other. Ka kite ana. That's the show, everybody. Thanks for listening. If you enjoyed this show and want to hear more, head over to planes.org.nz for past episodes. 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Just email info@planes.org.nz to get in touch. Keep working on your talents. You are amazing. Until next time, bye.
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0: 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And above all, you just keep on rocking now while you still can.
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Kainga Fo'ou'i Aotearoa explores issues relating to family through news, interviews, and comment on Plains Media.

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0: But Alicia clicked the star, and Monday's sidekick just pulled spending data, flagged budget gaps, and sent her a clear summary. 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

0: It's 9 o'clock.
1: The following program is a repeat. Some dates and information may no longer be relevant.
2: Kia ora, friends. It's Wonderwall with Han and Stu, the show where we'll chat about contemporary issues, trends, social media, life's weird stuff, and everything in between, broken up with music you'll want to hear.

0: All right, good afternoon and welcome to the Wonder Wall. It's a grey old day in Otatahi, but bright sunshine and wonderful feelings as usual is Hannah. How are you?
1: Wow, that's not where I thought that was going. Amazing. I will say, I know somewhere where it is very sunny and hot at the moment.
0: Where's that?
1: London.
0: London.
1: Mom and Dad arrived there yesterday, I think, and said that it was 35 degrees.
0: They got
1: off the plane and they thought they were in Bali. I was like, all right, Mom.
0: Did they get Bali belly immediately?
1: Immediately. They sensed it.
0: Right. No, interesting. Well, that's interesting because in about a month's time, I'll be heading to Poland, Germany and France. And so it's probably going to be pretty warm, especially in Paris. Silence from me. Hey.
1: Hi.
0: Listening.
1: Yes.
0: I was listening to Plains FM during the week and you were on another show.
1: Oh, my gosh. No, I wasn't.
0: Yeah, you were. Yeah. You were sharing all of your successes in the world since migrating to Aotearoa.
1: Well, big shout out to Faden who does that. You should check her out. It comes out every Wednesday evening. I think it's 6 p.m. Yeah,
0: every second Wednesday.
1: And she does success stories with Faden. And she's on Spotify, so you can easily listen to that. I have a really good 20-minute spiel.
0: Sorry, I thought that had finished.
1: That's really rude. I'm still talking. I'm still here. Check it out. I just leave it. You okay?
0: Yeah, I'm good.
1: You're good. Just leave it.
0: Okay.
1: Still going.
0: I'm leaving it.
1: You can hear it.
0: It was good. It was a good show. She runs a slick show. It was good.
1: It was efficient. I was in and out. I was a bit nervous for it, but it was straight after our show, so it was okay.
0: You didn't sound nervous.
1: Yeah, check it out. Success Stories with Faden on Spotify. I think it's on a bunch of other platforms as well.
0: Talking about yourself, though, is your speciality, though, right? So it wasn't too hard.
1: First thing I want to start talking about is belittling others. I think this is a key topic that we should maybe yarn about today. Thoughts?
0: Nice segue.
1: Thank you.
0: And that was one of my topics. Kind of what's the point? I've observed a couple of these things over the last couple of weeks.
1: Okay.
0: And I won't say where and I won't say who, any of that, or really give it any context at all.
1: Is it me?
0: It's not you. You never do that.
1: time and place.
0: And it's like I've seen people, and I just

0: don't understand their reasoning, just go at other people and sort of run them down or try and control a situation that they're in, or and go out of their way to do it.
1: Mm-hmm.
0: Now, it's not like, oh, you're just across from me, I'm going to do it because you've annoyed me or I need to tell you this.
1: Yes.
0: It's actually making an effort to go from one place to another to put someone down.
1: Yeah, it takes effort and time and, right?
0: Yeah, I was thinking about it as I was driving home the other day, and I said, what really is the point? What are you trying to prove? And especially in a situation where one person has more power than the other.
1: Yeah, power imbalance.
0: It's a real power imbalance. Right.
1: Yeah, I think there's a reason to be concerned in that situation. I struggle with this because I know that I belittle people, but I do it for humour.
0: It's not funny.
1: If it's not funny, they need to tell me. But I don't know if this is an excuse and this is what like abusive people say, but it's just love. You know what I mean? Like, if I'm mean to you, it's probably because I'm close to you and you're mean to me.
0: Why? So it's my fault.
1: All right. I'm talking about general friendships that I have, but now that I think about it, you're really mean to me.
0: I'm not mean to you.
1: I'm mean back, though, so it's fine. Funny thing, I love this movie, Meet the Robinsons. It's an animated movie that came out in... I can't remember
0: when. A while ago. I remember seeing
1: it. Early 2000s. And it's such a good movie. Man, it's like full on, like, you're never bored. Like, there's something weird happening at every moment. And it's got banger of music. I love Rob Thomas, Smooth, all of that. So, love that movie. Anyway.
0: Where's this heading?
1: One of the first songs that plays is called...
0: Is it Another Believer?
1: Another Believer, I think. I don't know if it is.
0: I think it is.
1: But I would love to play this, and it's just kind of wholesome and slow and just, like, reminds me of the good old days when I was a child and didn't overthink.
0: 2 years ago.
1: Yes.
0: Right, so this is Another Believer. We need to actually find out who this is by, so we'll play it and then we'll...
1: It's by Rufus Wainwright.
0: Right, okay. Good old Rufus.
1: Another Believer, and you're listening to Wonderwall with Han and Stu, broadcasting on Plains Media 96.9.

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1: Kia ora, team, and welcome back. You were just listening to Here by the amazing Alicia Cara. And before that, we had Another Believer by Rufus Wainwright from the Robinsons, which you did meet the Robinsons, which you did a little bit of research about.
2: Not much. It was based on a book, I think a 1990 book, 2000 book, something like that.
1: And Tom Selleck?
2: Tom Selleck was in it, Magnum P.I., and also Adam West, who was the 1966 Batman. And on that, I finished my Batmobile.
1: Love that.
2: I'm just waiting for a big sticker to arrive because I've painted a board black, sort of like glossy black, so it can reflect the Batmobile.
1: But have you got enough going on?
2: That's just a little hobby I've got.
1: I love that. No,
2: Lego is an expensive hobby.
1: It is.
2: I've just been buying everyone Lego. Like, I bought my daughter a...
1: No, you can't spoil it. Have you given it to them yet?
2: Yeah, it was her birthday last week. And then my other daughter, I just gave her a random set of Lego.
1: You can't be doing that. It's not...
2: I'm a generous guy.
1: It's not equitable.
2: My generosity has no bounds, Hannah. You know this.
1: This is true. You spoke of... I want to go back to the movie The Robinsons, but you did talk about Snoopy coming out in Lego, which I would be so keen for.
2: Yeah, it's his doghouse and a Snoopy figure you can put together, right?
1: Obviously.
2: And then in Woodstock as well, the little birdie.
1: Oh,
2: and
1: you
2: could lay him down, you could sit him up on the doghouse, you know, Harry lies back.
1: Okay, I'm going to have to note this down and then search it up so I can actually look at it.
2: It's probably going to be about $200.
1: Maybe. Money well spent. Meet the Robinsons, love that movie. The main thing that it's about is like going into the future and sorting out all this stuff. Mm. And the key message behind it is keep moving forward.
2: Oh, is that one of on your list, is it?
1: Oh my God, it's not on my list. But I love that. And it's all about like he's battling with like failing and not like, you know, creating these inventions that aren't working, and he's like, oh, I'm no good. And then they're just like, woohoo, you failed. Like, you're going to learn something from this. Like, how can we get better? And I don't know. I really like that as like a child movie because now we get all those movies about like anxiety and like emotions and all that. But I think that's a good one that still holds a place.
2: Well, I'll try and watch it tonight.
1: Honestly, banger.
2: I've got it on DVD actually.
1: I remember I showed it to my mate Zoe, and then the next day I watched it with my friend Gabby, and then I'm like, everyone needs to watch this movie, it's so good. But it's so cute, there's this bit where there's a dinosaur, and he's got little arms, and he's like, sorry, master, I don't think you thought this plan through, I've got tiny arms and a big head, so he gets caught in a corner, and it's because he's trying to like chase down this kid, and I'm just like, it's so funny. It's so wholesome and good.
2: Don't they do this a similar thing in Toy Story with like the little arms? I don't know. Maybe not. With Rex.
1: How good are you at doing homework?
2: Often my Sundays is doing schoolwork, but I wouldn't call it homework.
1: What about the homework that we set to record our dreams?
2: I failed
1: as well.
2: This is harder than I thought.
1: Oh my gosh, I don't know why we think we're okay to be like, oh, we'll remember it, and then we don't remember it, and then, I mean, we've talked most days and we're just like, I've got nothing.
2: Yeah, well, I had dreams, because one of them, I was like it was a Mexican drug lord I was working for.
1: How'd that go?
2: Well, that's all
1: I've been watching too much Euphoria.
2: Yeah, that's all I remember. Right? So that's nothing. That's not content.
1: I remember one of my dreams, like I had a child, but I don't think I was the mother I thought I'd be. And that was really traumatic, and I was like, I'm going to remember this, and then I don't really remember it.
2: Right. That's pretty deep.
1: Pretty deep.
2: That's disturbing.
1: But we will keep trying.
2: We'll try.
1: And we'll hopefully one day bring some content.

0: yep. to the show to do with that.
1: Because we're resilient people, and so we're not giving up on that.
0: We are so resilient. We just keep moving forward.
1: I think you just need one dream that is a bit more vivid than others. Obviously, these dreams weren't vivid enough.
0: No, I think they are vivid enough. I just think we don't write them down or record them.
1: Yeah, well, I remember waking up once and I'm like, oh, I've just had this dream.
0: Mm-hmm.
1: Okay, that's right, I need to record it.
0: Mm-hmm.
1: And then falling back asleep.
0: Classic.
1: Mm.
0: I had on my talking points. Oh, okay, here we go. Okay, so the one reason why me and Stu do this show is because we absolutely love music. And that's something that we've always, like, connected through. And I was watching Dawson's Creek, shout out to Neon for finally having it accessible for New Zealand because it wasn't for ages. Oh. I couldn't find it on anything. There was this quote, I'm still in season one, and it's by Jen. If you know anything about Dawson's Creek, the main characters are, is it Katie Holmes?
1: Holmes, yeah, who married Tom Cruise.
0: Yes.
1: She did. They were married.
0: They were in, that was like a conservative weird thing, wasn't it?
1: Oh, Scientology stuff.
0: Yeah, yeah, that's the one. But she's in it, and then the main character, she plays Joey, and then there's Pacey and Dawson. And
1: Pacey.
0: Then Pacey. And then a girl enters, and she's called Jen. Anyway, they're at this, like, the scene that I'm talking about, and the quote that I care about is they're at some sort of party and Jen wants to dance with Dawson, I think, is the context. And he's like, oh, no, I don't know. And then she says, come on, you've got to hit me with the same reaction you had the first time you hit this because you did love it, so don't be passive now, okay?
1: I thought it was good.
0: So this is what she says to Dawson. Get off your phone.
1: I'm looking up Dawson's
0: screen. I knew you would be. It's just one song, Dawson, just a 3-minute distraction from life. And when she said that, I was like, valid, fair, yeah. Facts. Like, such facts, that idea of like a 3-minute distraction from life. Because I do think some songs you do connect to, and it does just take you out of life for a second, and you're like, yo, this is mean. And then you kind of return, and you're like, okay.
1: Yeah, I think, unfortunately, today, due to Spotify and things like that, people aren't giving songs like the full listen, right?
0: Yeah, but I also just think that's like of the times, like I feel like people will give the full song a listen if it's someone they care about, like an artist they like.
1: Oh, right.
0: Right? Yeah. Like if like Drake releases a new album or Taylor Swift or something, like those fans are always going to listen to the album start to finish to like value it, I guess, or like, you know, get a feel for what they're trying to get across with that album. But yeah, like you say, like so many people just don't really care or aren't listening to the lyrics
1: swipe.
0: 3-second DJ, which I'm known for, but yeah.
1: That's a good quote.
0: I don't know. I just really like that.
1: Yeah.
0: Do you want to go into some more music or do you want me to yarn about the hidden curriculum?
1: No, we'll do some more music.
0: Oh, so rude. Can we play, did you have that Simply Red song?
1: You didn't send me a Simply Red song.
0: Oh, damn. Can we get that in the break?
1: Yeah.
0: Because that one was killer and I love it. What song are you going to play?
1: I'm going to play that Steely Dan song I've been threatening to play.
0: Fire up. Okay.
1: This is Do It Again from Steely Dan and you're on The Wonderwall with Hannah Stewart.

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2: Yes, only on Plains Media can you hear the Wonderwall with Han and Stu. We broadcast live every Saturday between 3 and 4. The show is done live. It's not pre-recorded, anything like that.
3: Never pre-recorded.
2: It's au naturel.
3: I was going to say you can tell, but you can't because we always do it live.
2: That's right. Although we have pre-recorded some shows.
3: We have.
2: But only when necessity...
3: No, keep going. This is great.
2: Only when it's necessary. So that was Holding Back the Years from Simply Red. Did not chart in New Zealand, according to information I found out, which I find really strange.
3: Yeah, but you were saying about a colleague of ours, Colin, can we share that story or not?
2: Yeah.
3: I think it's interesting. So what year was it?
2: I don't know.
3: Simply Red concert.
2: Simply Red toured

0: New Zealand, I don't know, maybe 5-6 years ago.
1: Yeah.
0: And they came to Christchurch. And they were supported by, and oh gosh, I forget her name now, but Colin really liked her.
1: Mm-hmm.
0: And so he bought tickets to the gig. Watched her perform and then left and didn't see Simply Red.
1: What the heck,
0: because
1: Colin?
0: Because he doesn't like Simply Red. And
1: we love Simply Red.
0: Yeah, people will know Colin from the Expanding Horizons days.
1: And bless him. Do we want to talk about Hannah's awesome hidden curriculum?
0: Yeah, well, I'm interested in this hidden curriculum.
1: Okay.
0: It sounds like the name of a book.
1: It's interesting. Well, I did tell you about this and then you're like, you should write a book.
0: Yeah, but I was being facetious.
1: Yeah, you were. So pretty much what happened was I was teaching my year 11s about urban crime.
0: She's doing the long story, people. And strap yourself in.
1: You're being so rude right now. Anyway, and pretty much I was talking about how, like, school's really great for learning how to, like, read, write, maths, whatever. But also, stop.
0: Is it?
1: It is.
0: Yeah.
1: But also, like, the key skills that you don't realise that you're learning, but you are, because you're in a group environment, you're having to show empathy, you're having to show respect, resilience, listen to others.
0: Are you talking about soft skills?
1: Transferable skills?
0: Yeah. Yeah, yeah.
1: And I was like, right, the students that I've taught, like, the whole time that they've been at school, and they're like, Mass, we've learned so much from you that's not curriculum-based. And I'm like, oh, crap.
0: Hmm.
1: And then they actually wrote down a list, so shout out to that friend group. Love the content.
0: I wondered where you were going with that.
1: Well, it's just great for the show, right?
0: Yeah.
1: So, written on a piece of refill paper, things Miss Pearson has taught us. All right? Sorry. Are you ready for this?
0: Yeah.
1: Do you want to butt in at any point? Because you said you might.
0: Yeah, well, I've heard this list already. Right?
1: I know, but I want to prep you.
0: Hmm.
1: So, number one, everyone is going through something.
0: Yep. Tick.
1: Don't escape to the bathroom if you feel faint.
0: No, because it's unsafe.
1: Yeah.
0: Tick.
1: Be kind.
0: Which is always good advice.
1: Cough always.
0: Yeah, I don't understand that one, actually.
1: Okay, let's unpack it. So, when you choke or water goes down the wrong way, you feel embarrassed, right, in a public. Like, you're like, oh, God, sorry, right?
0: Hmm.
1: And you try and kind of, like, suppress it or whatever. That's really bad. Like, you need to cough and, like, sort it out. Because those that are like, oh, I'm just going to go to the bathroom and then end up choking and dying, no one knows because they've just...
0: If you're coughing, though, you're not choking. So
1: yeah, because it's air getting through. Yeah. We've had this conversation before.
0: And we've been corrected by it before, too. No doubt.
1: Shot, Jill.
0: You know what I know? You know what I know?
1: I know what you mean.
0: You know. Yeah. I'll stop talking. What's next?
1: It's everyone's first time living too.
0: Mm.
1: I love that one.
0: Unless you've been reincarnated.
1: Which you could do.
0: Mm. Which is another interesting topic, because no one ever comes back as like a rubbish man or something. Or in a previous life they've been a rubbish man or anything like that. They've always been Cleopatra or something. But anyway, yeah, carry on.
1: Okay. Wear tights, underpants, or like your skirt for extra warmth.
0: I know I did.
1: I'm always like wearing leggings under my pants because I'm just cold in general.
0: Mm.
1: it says they put school can feel safe, which I think is really sweet because that's a big thing, right? It's just having safe, inclusive environments where students can be themselves. So love that.
0: And safe teachers.
1: Love that. Stardew Valley.
0: Right. Yep.
1: Yeah, enough said. Like, banger of a game. Everyone should play it. Your best is enough.
0: Mm, that's an interesting one.
1: Why?
0: Unpack that for me.
1: Well, I think, like, and this, like, applies for adults as well, but sometimes we get, like, so pressured or feel a lot of pressure to do, like, to get that excellence or to achieve that thing.
0: Mm.
1: And sometimes just showing up and doing your best is actually enough.
0: Right.
1: Does that make sense?
0: Yeah. So you're deciding what your best is?
1: Well, this is hard because it's kind of, I do know what you mean. I think it's
0: do you know what I mean?
1: No, I know what you mean. No, like, I think you want to set yourself up

0: a success for sure. But I think if you actually just have a bit of confidence and believe and think, right, I'm just going to go into this. I'm going to do the best that I can do. You'll probably do better than going, oh, I'm going to do crap at this, or I'm going to fail this and this is going to suck. So I think, like, I don't know, just having that kind of attitude towards things, like, how can I, like, let's just do my best.
1: Yeah, so what you're saying is, as long as it, within yourself, you're satisfied that you gave it everything.
0: Yes.
1: Then that should be enough.
0: You do know what I mean.
1: Yeah, I do.
0: Pop off, King.
1: But I was just trying to clarify who decides what your best is.
0: Okay, now this next one's really lame.
1: If you're doing it, then I totally agree. If someone else is deciding that you haven't done your best, then I don't think that's okay.
0: Oh, I do that sometimes, though. Because you know that a kid is capable and they just haven't tried.
1: Yeah.
0: Then I get, not angry, but I'm like, bro, you can do better.
1: It's a little bit frustrating. But at the end of the day, you don't lose any sleep over it, right? Because it's on them.
0: Yeah, 100%. This is funny, and I'm happy that they've put this on the list. Butter chicken with no chicken could be the way to go.
1: That's not the way to go.
0: Guys!
1: Well, I will agree that the sauce in a curry is the best bit, right?
0: And, thank you.
1: And you mix it with rice.
0: That's all I need. Validation. Beautiful.
1: But you need some meat, you need some protein, you need some mass, some content.
0: I get that, but if you get a whole container of butter chicken sauce, you've got Indian for like four meals.
1: Yeah, but what's the point?
0: It's mean. It's like dip your like naan in. Yeah, so good. Anyway, I think it's funny you made the list. It's okay to have bad days.
1: Of course.
0: Well, that's a hard pill to swallow for some people. Me. When I have a bad day, it's the end of the world.
1: It is. It is.
0: Every time I'm like, why has this happened? And
1: I steer well clear of you.
0: Yeah, fair.
1: No, I'm supportive.
0: All right.
1: I'm doing my best.
0: This next one makes me laugh because this is something I do say a lot. Not trying isn't cool. Why do kids think it's cool to not try? In an assessment condition, if there's like four students around each other just, you know, like peer pressure to not do well, what? Your friends, like if you've got good friends, they should be like pushing you to do your best, you know? So I find that one really interesting.
1: Mm.
0: When kids just sit there, I'm like, this is not cool at all.
1: I don't know if they think they're being cool.
0: Elaborate.
1: Full stop.
0: Period.
1: I don't know. I don't know if they're too cool for school, to use that expression.
0: I do, because I know that if I split some students up, so they're not anywhere near their peers, that they'll actually like put their head down and actually do some writing.
1: Are you applying gender to this? Is this boys?
0: No.
1: No?
0: It's a bunch of they thems. Why are you asking? But that's my point. Like, I think, I don't know, like appearing smart or feeling like you care about the work or trying can sometimes in a school environment come across as like, oh, you're being nerdy, but it's like, yeah, pop off, be nerdy, be smart.
1: See, maybe it's my privilege coming through. Wrong size.
0: Okay, that's interesting.
1: But I've seen this, but I struggle with it as well because it's never ever entered my head. Oh, I'm just not going to do this because it's cool not to do it.
0: No, I don't think they're thinking it's cool to not do it. I think it's like if these students were to put their head down and actually write, I reckon like another student would be like, huh, figured it out, you know? Like right. I think it would be like that kind of scenario.
1: Sure. Well, they should just ignore that. I've never experienced that with my friends or anything.
0: Neither. So pick your friends wisely.
1: And if I'd apply it to a working situation, I would never think that, right? I'm just not going to do this because I'm the cool guy.
0: Yeah, but I think it's because we're adults as well, and we know that no one really cares about us apart from ourselves. So
1: yeah, you just have to do it. I don't know. Maybe it's the education system we have here that allows people to opt out.
0: Yeah.
1: I don't know.
0: I've got two more, and then we'll go to music. So your grade doesn't define you.
1: Mm-hmm.
0: I think that's super important because
1: 100%.
0: It's just one grade and it's just a, what did I say, like a placeholder, like we're going to improve from this or like this is just to see where you're at, you know?
1: And maybe an unpopular opinion from me, but you know, school's good and all, but it's not your life. And as soon as you do something outside of the

0: school, whether it's more it's tertiary training or whether it's
1: full-time work
0: or whatever, you won't even care about what you did, and no one will care about what you did at school.
1: I think that as well, and I have said that as well, that idea of like, hey, your friends are really important to you right now and that's amazing and they hopefully will be in the future, but the thing is, you've got to do life on your own. So if you don't try now, you're just setting yourself up to not do that great later or have those like basic...
0: I mean, school opens opportunities for people early on, but nothing's stopping you after a couple of years. And as I said, in the workplace, you know, it's what you're doing now. It's not what you've done, really. No, because you can do all the training and have all the high education you like.
1: Oh, love this from you, yeah.
0: But you might suck at your job and that's all that's going to matter.
1: Literally, but yeah.
0: You might not be happy in that job either. So...
1: The final thing on the list...
0: Yep, sorry.
1: ...was watch The Office. And the only reason
0: The US.
1: And the only reason why I say this is because I use so many... quotes or like just random sayings or whatever. So if everyone watched it, then they'd think I was funny.
0: So it's a selfish thing.
1: That's key to me.
0: Selfish.
1: We're going to have some music before we wrap up, and we're going to have Ain't No Sunshine by Bill Withers, which we've never played.
0: We've played it like 30 times.
1: I love the song. I will belt it. I belt every song. Let's go.
0: All right. And you're on The Wonderwall with Han and

0: I can't believe it. It's a nightmare out there.
1: Wonderwall with Han and Stu.
0: I don't even remember talking about, like, saying those things. That's crazy. It's a nightmare. It's a what was I saying that about?
2: I'm not sure. Fortunately, it's a dream in here. Not a nightmare.
0: Well, sometimes. Anyway, you were just listening to the Commodores.
2: Don't bring that back.
0: With their song Easy, Hannah? Which is such a banger, and you were doing all sorts of research during that. I was just singing the whole time, even the little, what is that, guitar solo? Yeah, I love that bit.
2: I was just doing a little bit. I thought, oh, Lionel Richie. I wonder what Nicole Richie's up to. His daughter, who was on with Paris Hilton on a reality TV show for a number of years.
0: You were shocked to find out she was 44.
2: Yeah, I was.
0: Why was that shocking?
2: Well, I don't know. Just when that show was on, you know, they were in their 20s. They were kind of party girls, influencers, I guess, early influencers.
0: We just spoke about that.
2: The Simple Years, I think it was called. But anyway, she was his adoptive daughter.
0: What were those shows? The Simple Days?
2: The Simple Years, I think it's called.
0: What's another show that's The Wonder Years?
2: Wonder Years.
0: Did you watch that?
2: Yeah. Yeah, yeah.
0: So good.
2: Mm. So she's not really up to much. She's made a couple of films, done a little bit of music, but I guess she doesn't need to.
0: Yeah. Mm. She's famous by...
2: Yeah, plenty of money in the bank.
0: And, yeah.
2: And a rich daddy as well. So.
0: I would like to wish a very happy birthday to Jerry, who is probably working right now and no doubt will celebrate tomorrow with the whānau, which is Maine, but I just hope that she's having a really good day and loving life.
2: And I'd just like to give a shout out to King Charles.

0: Oh, for God's sake.
1: Who is
0: that
1: celebrating?
0: That was very good.
1: His birthday. Oh, I don't think it is his birthday.
0: Yeah, what is... what?
1: That's just an observance day.
0: Yeah, I don't understand that.
1: But it is my friend Mike.

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1: Welcome.
0: Greetings to all record enthusiasts.
2: A little box at the top of the stairs presents.
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Kia ora, Gaz here at the Mansion. Van Morrison up first this week. That was Monte Carlo Blues from his recent Somebody Tried to Sell Me a Bridge LP, came out in January. Alrighty, moving right along. Airborne Toxic Event up next. Good track, Gasoline.

Back at the mansion this week, New Zealand sounds from Just Janie and Mirror Rain. Also back at the mansion this week, here's a Snail Mail. The track is Cruise.

0: Detox Mansion, a little box at the top of the stairs production.
1: What's this then?
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1: Won't you hit me right? You know you might as well.

the late Justin Townes Earl, Move Over Mama. And before that, that was Kallio and No Good. Touring New Zealand in November and playing right here in Christchurch at the James Hay on 8 November is Greg Johnson. Definitely recommending seeing him live. Saw him a few years back when he was playing. Where did he play? He was at the piano last time. Anyway, with that in mind, here is Greg Johnson and The Next Trip Around the Sun.

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1: Well, you were staring down disaster. That night we almost called it quits.

Also touring New Zealand in November, Dermot Kennedy. That was him. The track was Funeral. And before that, Me First in the Gimme Gimmes, Blowin' in the Wind. Keeping that music coming, Temple of the Dog lined up next, Hunger Strike.

And more New Zealand sounds there, the Verlaines and Canterbury South. And before that, back in time for some early Kinks, Supersonic Rocket Ship. And, well, that brings us to our final two tracks for this week. First up, Uriah Heep, The Wizard.

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0: And so that is it for this week here in Detox Mansion land. Gotta go, gotta dash. Until next time, you know what you gotta do. Stay safe, keep well, extend that kindness. And above all, you just keep on rocking now while you still can.

0: mitigation strategies are without question going to have a massive performance advantage. So one of the there's a lot of strategies. So it would be very specifically like hydration strategies, knowing sweat rates, knowing sweat electrolytes, keeping track of hydration status of your players. Another is body cooling strategies, heat acclimatization, like we did with the U.S. Women's National Team. They were proximal to us here at the University of Connecticut doing their practices each morning. And then the team would come to us for like 4 heat training sessions over the course of like 8 days before they left for Tokyo, where we would get their body temperature purposefully elevated for at least an hour so that it would trigger the physiological changes you get with heat acclimatization. When people just practice on their own or play games in the heat, that's not enough to get full heat acclimatization. You have to be very purposeful.
1: So how much of an advantage will that give the players from the teams that have done that compared with the teams that maybe haven't?
0: If it's a hot weather game, I would say at least 5% if you did those 3 things I said of acclimatization, cooling, and hydration, it could be as much as a 10% difference in performance.
1: So how much of a role do you think sports science could play at this World Cup?
0: I think it likely could be the biggest influence of any World Cup. Some countries have 3-4 sports scientists, full-time PhD people with their U.S. men's national team, and some teams have none. So it gives you an idea of that disparity, you know, could certainly have an influence on an outcome of a game.
1: Douglas Kasser. Now, we have approached FIFA for comment and received no response, but they did give a statement to BBC Sport just recently saying they would use a tiered heat mitigation model at the tournament with measures adapted to real-time conditions. And they added that scheduling had been designed with climate in mind, with kickoff times adjusted, matches during the hottest periods limited where possible, and warmer fixtures prioritised for covered stadiums. The schedule, FIFA said, also aims to minimise travel and maximise rest days based on location-specific heat risk assessments, adding that it's working with host authorities and medical experts to ensure a safe and resilient tournament. Professor Rebecca Katz is still with me. Now, I know your focus is on infectious diseases rather than the direct problems caused by heat, but presumably high temperatures can also play a role in outbreaks.
2: They absolutely do. And what we've been seeing with changes in climate is a change in the location of mosquitoes and the number of mosquitoes in different areas. So that then directly impacts those diseases like dengue and chikungunya and other arboviruses.
1: Well, thank you so much, Rebecca Katz, for joining us for Health Check today. And thanks to the producer, Jonathan Blackwell, and our studio engineer today, Jackie Mardrum. I'm Claudia Hammond. Bye for now.
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5: In 2001, Portugal decriminalised the use of all drugs in the country as an alternative to the idea of waging a war on drugs. But now, that decision is showing its age. Is Portugal's drugs policy in need of reform?
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6: Welcome to News Hour from the BBC World Service. Hello, I'm James Menendez. The leader of Hezbollah says he doesn't accept a new ceasefire agreement between Israel and Lebanon, brokered by Washington yesterday. So how will the Lebanese government enforce it?
7: We are counting on the pressure that we bring to bear as Lebanese on Hezbollah so that they stop firing, adhere to the ceasefire, and reach a security agreement.
6: Also today is SpaceX's proposed valuation of $1.75 trillion, simply pie in the sky. The AI-generated film about Iran that's ruffling feathers at a prestigious festival.
8: We sent it to around 30 people in the film industry, and 27 people, these are top executives, been in the cinema for a long time, they said they didn't know it was AI.
6: And what impact did the asteroid that wiped out the dinosaurs have on the world's oceans? All that and more after the news.
9: BBC News with Moira Alderson. The leader of the Iranian-backed militant group Hezbollah says any deal between Lebanon and Israel amounts to surrender and defeat. The statement by Naeem Qassem further undermines the US

0: This is the BBC World Service with a story of how hip-hop is turning hardship into hope.
1: Y'all wanna hear some hip-hop?
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1: The event is going to be going on in the Black Power Station tonight.
2: I'm Rutanda Zingela. I'm going to be part of the lineup on that stage. But why is a hip-hop gig happening in the middle of rural South Africa? And what is the Black Power Station?
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2: The Black Power Station is up on a hill above Makanda in South Africa's Eastern Cape. That's the province that produced Nelson Mandela. 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
4: Asserting your worth in the world, that you had something to say and that it was valuable.
2: And hear the story behind one of the world's most extraordinary venues in the Black Power Station, I Rap What I Like.
0: Thursday at 1:30 and 8:30 GMT.
5: And coming up on NewsAir in the next 30 minutes, Wall Street prepares for its biggest ever share offering. Is the froth bubbling over? Also, Marjan Satrapli, whose memoir Persepolis reached audiences around the world, has died aged 56. Is Mexico safe enough to host the World Cup? And what happened under the sea after the cataclysm that wiped out the dinosaurs on land? All that after the news.
6: BBC News with Moira Alderson. The leader of Hezbollah has emphatically rejected a ceasefire between Lebanon and Israel, brokered by the United States. The deal allows Israel to continue its offensive in southern Lebanon, but requires Hezbollah, which wasn't part of the talks, to withdraw. The Iran-backed group has described the deal as futile, humiliating, and disgraceful. Meanwhile, Israeli strikes in Gaza, which is also under a nominal ceasefire, have killed 11 people, according to health officials. They include five members of a single family. Britain's Prime Minister has accused Elon Musk of trying to whip up division over the killing of a young white student falsely accused of racism by

0: much about it, what they looked like, what they are, or where they exactly did they live in the oceans at this time.
1: Is that because there weren't many fossils for you to study?
0: Yes,

like a sort of, you know, it looked like a sort of a half a size of a pencil, one of those sort of pencils you get in a bookies, which I'm sure you don't know about, but that sort of size. And, you know, I mean, we estimated

0: and your costs to bring you the content you love if you're awake overnight in the wee small hours.
1: Just email info@planes.org.nz for more information.

Kia ora, Gaz here at the Mansion. Van Morrison up first this week. That was Monte Carlo Blues from his recent Somebody Tried to Sell Me a Bridge LP, came out in January. Alrighty, moving right along. Airborne Toxic Event up next. Good track, Gasoline.

Back at the mansion this week, New Zealand sounds from Just Janie and Mirror Rain. Also back at the mansion this week, here's Snail Mail. The track is Cruise.

0: Detox Mansion, a little box at the top of the stairs production.
1: What's this then?
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1: So won't you hit me right? You know you might as well.

the late Justin Towns Earl, Move Over Mama. And before that, that was Kallio and No Good. Touring New Zealand in November and playing right here in Christchurch at the James Hay on 8 November is Greg Johnson. Definitely recommending seeing him live. Saw him a few years back when he was playing. Where did he play? He was at the piano last time. Anyway, with that in mind, here is Greg Johnson and The Next Trip Around the Sun.

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1: Well, you were staring down disaster. That night we almost called it quits.

Also touring New Zealand in November, Dermot Kennedy. That was him. The track was Funeral. And before that, Me First in the Gimme Gimmes, Blowin' in the Wind. Keeping that music coming, Temple of the Dog lined up next, Hunger Strike.

And more New Zealand sounds there, the Verlaines and Canterbury South. And before that, back in time for some early Kinks, Supersonic Rocket Ship. And, well, that brings us to our final two tracks for this week. First up, Uriah Heep, The Wizard.

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0: And so that is it for this week here in Detox Mansion land. Gotta go, gotta dash. Until next time, you know what you gotta do. Stay safe, keep well, extend that kindness. And above all, you just keep on rocking now while you still can.
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